And see what we happened. Tell each other TV story nobody else can. Excited to resume what we stopped in a meet while a car burned up. We were nice, football, hoax, pupils, sighing, kung fu fighting against devils. No one watched how we dressed up, no one asked who you prayed to. I knew them was it easy for those who live in the valley. But no one looking at the color of your eyes. We were together, chilling, playing, fighting, our rise. We know nothing but years, but we're in love. When teacher used to smoke in class, put on your glove. We explore secret places, hidden undergrounds, where rock and dance can share for all the treasure found in. We ran away from this technology. We laughed so much, I still echo in my memory. We ran away from this technology. We laughed so much, I still echo in my memory.

We grew up, life separated us, drugs crossing, lots of missing. 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Then we forged new friendship. We drew many new strips, looking back in time, memory to keep. Some are single moms, some have drowned, some found love, some travel around, some have drowned, some live in another town. Those friends I will never forget. Now my valet I get.

0: que tú no sabes que te quiero, de cielo caigan pa' ti.
1: Come on, come on, come on, come on, come on, come on, come on, come on, come on, come on, come on, come on, come on, come on, come on, come on, come on, come on, come on, come on, come on, come on, come on, come on, come on, come on, come on, come on, come on, come on, come on, come on, come on, come on, come on, come on, come on, come on, come on, come on, come on, come on, come on, come on, 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

I am the mother, you are the mother, you are the mother, you are the mother, you are the mother, you are the mother, you are the mother, you are the mother, you are the mother, you are the mother, you are the mother, you are the mother, you are the mother, you are the mother, you are the mother, you are the mother, you are the mother, you are the mother, you are the mother, you are the mother, you are the mother, you are the mother, you are the mother, you are the mother, you are the mother, you are the mother, you are the mother, you are the mother, you are the mother, you are the mother, you are the mother, you are the mother, you are the mother, you are the mother, you are the mother, you are the mother, you are the mother, you are the mother, you are the mother, you are the mother, you are the mother, you are the mother, you are the mother, you are the mother, you are the mother, you are the mother, you are the mother, you are the mother, you are the mother, you are the mother, you are the mother, you are the mother, you are the mother, you are the mother, you are the mother, you are the mother, you are the mother, you are the mother, you are the mother, you are the mother, you are the mother, you are the mother, you are the mother,

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All because I don't want to stop for them. 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Cause this one a original Rastafari ragamuffin. 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

0: One, two, three, one, two, three. 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
0: Now, I'm just going to raise this so as it's nearer the bass strings than the top string. Paul's broken at last, broken at last, Paul's broken at last, he's broke today. 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

0: We have some great opportunities here for you in the Yellow Pages. And what I would like to do is just ask a couple of questions about your business and find out a little bit about what your business needs are for the upcoming edition of the Yellow Page. Okay?
1: Hey, Blake. Blake, what's going on at the house anyway? Who's all over there? What do you guys do all the time? I mean, I call, I finally get through to you, and now you're not even talking to me, dude. I know you're on the phone. Left this
2: earth. Oh. 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We're being implicated and tied up in this whole thing. Do we need to get out of here?

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You do? Good. Have you ever heard of a place called Sun Village? Some of you know where Sun Village is. Oh, it's out in back of Palmdale. All right. At one time, that used to be a big place for raising turkeys. And I went to high school in Lancaster, which is not far from Palmdale. Oh, is it very good for other things out there now? Good. Can't turn me up so they can hear what I'm saying. Ladies and gentlemen, this is a song about this place where I used to live, where they used to raise turkeys.

your television set. This is a military coup. In the name of the Supreme Council of the Revolution of the Nigeria Armed Forces, I hereby declare martial law.